0: FM Match.
1: I kiss for fun. It's fun to kiss. I use my tongue like this. Like this.

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1: Yo, check this out. Y'all ready to party out there? 1990 South, we gonna bring the stars of 45. We made, we paved, and we done.

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So I hope you can stand the vibration, cause we're about to rock

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1: Oh, it's beautiful. But wait a minute, isn't this...
0: Yeah, yes it is.
1: But I thought the old lady dropped it into the ocean in the end.
0: Well, baby, I went down and got it for you.
1: Aw, you shouldn't have.